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0: 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O Kristo die. Wa
1: baby, I'm a neighbor in April. Hey, Baba, you ask for Sejum. Oh, come out, that's an man sending in I and MP coming up for the National Delegate Conference.
2: Peace and fail.
1: So, Anna, let's say, you didn't want my boy, bro. Now, about so many, and we're done and paying 42 years and can no soon. I am about so much. It's a different kind of may for constitution amendments. I can't get a constitution on my home. And they took my job on home. There don't share by advance and about for no, it's near about some. You will send some job for question now, or party delegates to question now, who will be in the year to share the program. They say, almost share a year, as you may be not to cry, not to say, no, do you know, the 12 and a half, I'll buy an extra. No, you may be not saying, no, give me kind of management from the shots here. This one, why, yes, a fire, a woman. Na about so no so about so na about so maybe some bobble can swallow which means dynamo. Said the best ever two to swap banana and something for banana. A year, a pain swallow, only in a man who couldn't so at me a banya or my community brunner a criminal or also so your bomb of Castano. A year, excellent John of the Punk of War, Chanin and now your Ghana man penny. Anna, a settling another dunk of father, and so soon no more born or dream. A moment for the two more hot year, no only born in the actually now, meaning I cut a name a cookie a day, Munia Kaboom. Munia Kaboom, Kaboom, Munia, said Kaboom, you have passed the empty empty said your mother channel. It is so anything to eat, man, but the near dream. Yes, a man, a passing day, and a team, man, cow. And then last time, no, you can find Chaudia. It is near by me, a quite no position, but now I can see Kabum. No, no, no, no, no, no, no, no, no, no, no, no, no, no, no, no, no, no, no, no, no, no, no, no, no, no, no, no, no, no, no, no, no, no, no, no, no, no, no, no, no, no, no, no, no, no, no, no, no, no, no, no, no, no, no, no, no, no, no, no, no, no, no, no, no, no, no, no, Mamma, a training a man boy by the come by. Name was bread, it had hot in the mamma say. A much had some man starting to miss a mystery hope for the same mother sooner, missing a monk of that. You promote your mystery, Congress, night conference, nothing, promote your man from a cafe. Ah, maybe don't say, conference, a chair, time of the show woman, or my eye time. Now, what's only a bar a year, nothing sounds so in free and let her call you. The Shasta Amitip, a young national communications director, and the Shasta, and who can he say, but miracles.
3: Otto Brosier.
1: Farad.
3: Aunt Sana, Oberba, a resource in the Sono. Mimimimimsa amendment to be etimu corso, a woman, madam. Na sa amendment, and minim se owa, who need the abet was, no more, a young muscle, na a tearful in TV.
1: Okay, amendment, and it be a very deep, very nice, and it be a crabber, a bow. I said, I mean, but the one I did the crab by one month for a charm of fighting course of crime, yes, there, almost said, party, you know, you can't fly by running and cabal. Ever, party, and say, one year, a year, there will be so much chance to be so much chance, they didn't buy into only a certain thing, you know, so many to find you, so much nasty. Not only parties, for me, so I can send them with the parties for the car. The home, and I didn't say, it was in why.
3: Okay, and you're to us,
1: okay, and you're twice an AD results, you know, and elsewhere. National Communication Director, somebody can be too, John Jenny said, what miracles are watching on a call on the pool, a quantum crowd, no, be a move, yan, yan, yan, yan, yan,
2: yan,
1: yan, yan, yan, yan, yan, yan, yan, yan, National Affairs Organizer, na Enkofoemi and Sanipa Miensa in the Kuchinaye, Mohammed Ali Suraj, Awa Muhammad ana Salim Masur Bamba. 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
1: 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Ema amenukunu. Na ye uko, eye national women's organizer. And so, Ipam Yunu, Safia Mohammed, and I made me Tower Kumsen. Safia Mohammed in 429 votes. Maybe Tower Kumsen, also in 784 votes. It's a very, and maybe Tower Kumsen, what is 784 votes, no, are national women's organizer. National youth organizer, and so, any Nipensia, Alfred Abedu Kumi, Dodon Alfred Adenta Kumi, Vera Oyebram Ladi, Michael Osev Watson, Lieutenant Fenny Pope, Abanga Yakubu Fuseni, Mufan Abanga, Clement Opoku Jenshi, Lieutenant Fenny CID, Anna Chris, Lyon, Nikwe, Asamoa. About 20 barriers, na Abanga edit 1,520 every Abbey National Youth Organizer. I say National Organizer, Elon Smith Townsend. Kwame Amo Pempe, Lieutenant Fenny Kinki, Daniel Ajelin Watson, Archbard Gamo Kolete, Seth Ejay Yabua, Lieutenant Fenny Naki, Ali Naiga Halidu, Emmanuel Kosi Boja, and Daniel Ni Kwete Titus Glover. About to the barrier, no? Na Ni Daniel Ni Kwete Titus Glover, Edia. 2,964 ABN National Organizer. 2,964 votes ABN National Organizer. F.A. National Treasurer. Elus Nipan 9. Ruka Aida Ahmed. Alfred Kule Thompson. Tahiru Ishaku Nomini. Anna Collins Niyama. Bidon from CNN. About 20 by way, you know. Na Aya Alfred Kule Thompson. For the 2,643 votes, 2,643 votes, Abeye National Treasurer. General Secretary means to say Nippon 9, Aya Silver Satete, the Jonathan Slide, Eugene Boachi Entry, Justin Kodia Fon, GFK, on the incumbent, Anna Charles Dramina, the Jonathan Dr. China. What's in the area? Justin Kodia Frank on Candence, you know, or the 4,483 votes. I've been maintaining the seat, you know, in position, you know, or the 4,483 votes. After I am General Secretary, you know. I say, National Vice Chairperson, about to now, a day, just say, surprises, a buy, you know.
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1: And also, Nipper Dunian, sir. Now, the only kind of Mustafa Abdul Hamid, Kojo Fosubuadu, Dodona Fani Kojubamba, George Kwabena Abankwa Yeboa, Richard Anyangba, Master Ruth Osman, Dodona Fani Chema Muga, Richard Oti Abuaje, Abna Kokuya Amua Buaje, Josu Buoni, and I'm a friend of Ya Ampon Safrimpon, or by Yan, some of the journalist friend of Terminana Wache Nana B. Oma attractive major Samuel Pine. Nana Komia and a bright a few kumi. Na a national vice chairperson, Nipa Mesa and even Yomu a few patches in you. Naduli Kain, a year, when you're about to meet a sepan, a year could go for Subwadu, the Jonathan Kujubamba, when you have 3,116 votes. 3,116 votes. Anna, I will not watch in a 3,000

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8: Yo, let us pray. Father, please walk with us through the bad times as well as the good. May we be heard and understood from the suburbs to the hood. May you judge us by our hearts and not by our mistakes. And see that we get our breakthrough however long that it takes. May you fill that void in our souls that will lay our fears to rest. But there's no way we can live for Jesus when we're living in the flesh. So I pray that you allow our spirits to be born, grow strong, move on, know right from wrong. 1 John chapter 2, verse 15, do not love the world or anything in the world. And we know what that means, but listen. We know the distance we need to be away from fire to keep it missing, but that doesn't mean we'll listen. Lord, you take care of fools and babies. Teach women to honor their men and men respect their ladies. But lately, so many of us have gone astray, doing wrong for so long that we've forgotten the way. Please bring us back home. Instill in us the word which is our backbone. We're just children that have grown. There is so much that we're entitled to, yet we receive so little. Because in this time of spiritual warfare, we're comfortable in the middle. So I pray that you open our eyes. Give us the anointing to recognize the devil and his lies. If we keep our actions wise and our prayers sincere, our heads to the sky, you will diminish our fears. In Jesus' mighty name we have prayed. Amen and amen.
9: Jesus. Amen.

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Once I was specialist, but specialist, no, I said, and you won't go and I'll show. Oh, yeah, I nipper be brie and I'll show. Maybe I want specialist or a client by a 10-20. I've been a corner here and Mumubak won't come from me. In this anchor doctor, in India, and come on, you know, better than us a pepper, a womb sire, as I win the Bible class, ye need you and a banner in front of her banner, sire. 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
1: When
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with you meka oh my minka meka we'll be doing it from 6:30 a.m. till 12 noon then we'll switch over to Peace 104.3 for the midday news and then after that DJ Mac Fancy takes over your radio and Young Joe also takes over after Mac Fancy and then it goes on and on and on like that your station in Yanko for now 12 bar no more doom than it be there be 24/7 this is neat.

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The junior governor. 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Senior no eye DJ Mauli the governor. Not the new kid on the block. The governor. 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
1: Patriotic Party. You the name of Almighty God swear.
2: And solemnly affirm.
1: That I will bear true faith and allegiance to the NPP.
2: I further solemnly swear that.
1: I shall faithfully and conscientiously
2: discharge my duties.
1: Without fear or favor.
2: A friendship or anywhere.
1: And you are home.
2: Present.
1: And defend the
2: enemy of Sweden
1: and my Lord
2: Thomas.
1: I do also swear that.
2: I do also swear that.
1: I will not let me go in and let me go in.
2: Or
1: refuse to any person, any matter.
2: We shall be brought under my consideration.
1: Or shall come to my knowledge.
2: Or shall come to my knowledge.
1: In the discharge of my
2: officers.
0: Wana wodi nkunim won si de akire no Franka 24 Dr. Alhaji Mahmud ba omianso kasa bia wodi to nyina anim se omujumadie eyeko ene so mbehwe ahu ni senkabu mu ebeba wo sonama nyukwa ni pipi mu na 2028 nkunim di omuhwe anim nso omunsa atumi aka.
3: That it will not be an easy election. We will have to take power. And in taking power, it means we will have to work hard. Hard and hard. We will work harder than we did in 2000, in 2016. We will work harder. We must work harder. And let us all start this week by meeting and putting our strategies together to capture power in 2028. I thank all of you.
4: Peace.
3: God bless you, and God bless our new patriotic party, and God bless our homeland, Ghana.
0: Franka 24, Edema was Namanyuku NPP, Dr. Alhaji Mahmud Baumia, and Wadi Sa and Semi Etuja. 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
4: Sustainable development cannot be achieved by the assembly alone. It requires the collective commitment, expertise, and resources of governments, institutions, traditional authorities, and most importantly, the people of the municipality. Ayawaso West has enormous potential for accelerated development. Its strategic location within the Greater Accra metropolitan area can build. I would further encourage the assembly to embrace digital solutions and data-driven planning. A better understanding of the needs of the communities, businesses, and vulnerable groups will enable the assembly to prioritize interventions, allocate resources more effectively, and ensure that

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1: For our youth and academia, harnessing the immense intellectual energy and innovation on our campuses to solve real municipal challenges is our goal. 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
2: And the challenges are here one is say once about the lead communities are almost or more challenges. And see anytime I hear community engagement, we need them. Obikase road network, obikase drainage system, obikase security problem, or more police visibility within the East Legon enclave. And see here call back, I'll go back to the drawing table. We'll make sure that there'll be more visibility or police visibility within the East Legon enclave and other areas. And these are some of the challenges pertaining to your friends and your CEOs, their middle and then upper class residents. And to your who the essence of program when it said you bet me are addressing the challenges being faced by what? Our stakeholders.
1: Dr. Michael Mensa. As the Usua Labi and Wade Amanibui Ebesu Yen. Nan say and I woke for Edibetum. Sam and Shasa to Nasibe Jenny and Naji Bafuwa. Wa pen up and up and up and up on the crater Abbey Imprin, Nansu Pinini Wapuniti, and Yadia or Pesawaba. And I'm someone and saying, I cry high court on Potemuho, or most of Mura Baba Kusenka won't now come one on Famra, Nansu Okoyano, and Timantin Tam. 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
3: I have through it all been in very good spirit and I'm extremely grateful to the people of Ghana who have seen through the propaganda of the NDC. The support they've given me is massive and I will assure them that I am indeed above board. No debt can stick on me. It's not about releasing untested evidence to the media. Come to court and come and prove that whatever you are alleging amounts to guilt on my part, for which reason we think the court should convict me. Again, I thank the people of Ghana, and I assure them that I am indeed above board, and this is a clear case of witch hunting. I want to thank Dr. Mahmoud Bawumia, the flag bearer of our party, He's done so well, going to the extent of going to see my old lady to support her emotionally.
1: Mansia saw to my shebedwani na na je ba fo wu a. 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
4: Abai ejume kuwa esese yeshe na yebua inyuma nketuwa dante mu. 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Na sode miti kanka wame mikase muno. Young Hawaiian Dominion, in this mega MTN, other partners are on my on board. A year, a hunkasem. If you say, we and a year share a day ama or mine a tumpong. Without MSMEs, no Ghana ain't me in tumpong. You contribute about over 70% to Ghana's GDP. You employ about 80% of Ghanaian youth. And our face to say, you're forming 90% of Ghanaian business. And say, dear, a churn is say, you're not uncrowned crowd, every say, every so you more, a bois, and my yes, you're German, a yammer, my yam. And say, I bring you down, you're sure mon crying. Say, Omon Koswana, Omon Boa SMS.
1: Mame Margaret and say, Penny Quanchera for the Ghana Enterprises Agency, ano. Then what you know, SME Growth Africa. 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And so can say, be to them, so one hour, Dinkun, no. 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
6: o as a business but the here na se obesi wa green pin wasi o vision clear se 100% made business
7: to
6: be so so 100% me could na me could do a the chimma no. The business is a minimum high because we gina and a minimum year said businesses no we put in place. I said yeah bomb basson, umbe more versatile, umbe be a muhuye no ma position muhe, no make me can't see the right partnerships and investment to go.
1: Anya echegui ayura kwesi for junior. Penny kwanchia for wasum SME Growth Africa. Nano kwa kromuno, Chief Enterprises Officer MTN Ghana. Mame Angela Mensa Puku, Enzo Kasebi.
8: And there is no better way to mark 3 decades of progress than in a room full of people proud of it. 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As a force for good, we are committed to empowering entrepreneurs because we have seen the ripple effect it creates across families, communities, and the wider economy. 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
7: And the premium one, then you cry, yes, sir, you won't tray a bibri until you die by saying, I mean, Shran, I bet by my own tray, a room you renew upon. Sika says, I bet you and I am Mujay, and this abandon this abba, a bet boy a pa.
9: A bit of your point, I'm with your mind because I'm a traffic area and pa. It's a bet boy and a
10: play a by a bit, me to traffic 4 hours, 3 hours, Nancy and Yin do ya, lay a genum, and see, and I'm quite there that by answer, so I boy, why dream well.
11: The abba can, I'm leaning out in a basis, Nisha. 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
14: The instructions being given. I say yeah, we need 3 buses from Pokwasi and 3 buses from Amasama. We have duly performed those 3 buses and now they have joined the police barricade on the contra flow assistance now. So far so good. I would say the operations have been successful this morning. When you more Kasano, you could see there was a positive reaction. And the chart tickets in the VN. We waited for those from Amasama. They got here within 6:20. But I bet you, since police bike is here to direct them, the buses that left even without contra

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1: In Ghana, it's about 45-47 people of all the deaths, about 45-47% is from cardiovascular disease. That means it is almost close that for every two people who die, one of them is from heart disease. And the interesting thing is that the heart disease, a lot of it is preventable. So it is really a shame that something that we can prevent, something that even when it occurs, we can manage. We wait until it kills people. And it's killing people in their youthful age. It's killing people in their 30s, in their 40s, and then in their 50s, not in the 60s and 70s and 80s that we have known to happen elsewhere. In this country, one out of every two people who die is from cardiovascular disease.
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1: Our preparation as a nation for the management of emergency can be better as it is. That is why we are encouraging people to take their health into their own hands. A lot of the emergencies that arise, we have realized that they are from cardiovascular disease. And first of all, they are also, secondly, they are also preventable. So we have realized that if we actually take our health into our own hands, we exercise, we watch our diet, we sleep adequately, we reduce our salt intake, we avoid tobacco, we avoid drinking alcohol. And we keep exercising and moving. We can even reduce the burden of emergencies that we have as a country. And that is where we want to focus. But we think that if we take this approach of prevention of heart diseases, then we'll be able to help the population. That is why this year we have adopted a theme, heart disease can hide in plain sight. Don't miss a beat.
0: Ɛne a yɛtie yi ɛyɛ kwantwerɛfoɔ panyin a National Cardiorasic Center. 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
1: Actually, games relax your mind, reduce stress, and have been found to actually not make you idle, but provide you with critical thinking skills. Because as you're playing the games, you have to find different ways of thinking. You know, we've always talked about how it's important for academia to work with industry. There's this thing about, first they said it was a triple helix, now they're saying it's the quintuple helix, academia. Government, industry, people in general, and then even looking at how it affects climate. So your choices all build the economy. So we're on the right track. To be able to contribute to the world or your society in general, you can find even gold in places like games where people would never think of, right? And that any skill you have can be used to improve our society.
0: Ɛne a yɛtie yɛyi yɛ Provost and Chief Academic Officer wɔ Ahyɛse University Professor Angela Owusu Ansa no kasa wieyɛ no ɛna Chief Digital Officer wɔ MTN Ghana Ibrahim Misto ɛnso ɛde to aso bie mu 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
2: private sector coming in here startups and see how can we collaborate together to drive this ecosystem and MTN wanted not to be just a participant but actually a leader in driving this ecosystem and this is not just a conference so I challenged my team and I said we don't want to do a conference for the sake of conference let's set the role and set an example in terms of partnerships today we've announced two partnerships one with Leti Art in terms of announcing a gaming academy and the gaming academy is an initiative to help young talents and young developers, right, in terms of the skills needed to be able to develop games, and then MTN will come in as well and create and enable for them the platform for reach.
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0: And what she and now were the two NDC are buying any muse. Bosha almost Ghana for our campaign when almost shown on Fanya Juma. A be any a teacher for near Nancy for one more job on TTA. We see a be posted on my quack way and same baby. A queer 24-hour economy almost on my day back, almost on my
4: day. So,
0: I'm going to get in kit teacher say, and near my baby, and I would trim one a hard journey. Name no more, but no more share, but some more bomb bedding who you might wait your sre. Now I can almost say near my uncle ye into a motion no more near my share. So,
3: and this will power under gentleman, mama, or promise Ghana for. Who plus mutum more teacher forness for may automatic posting. Garam say, remember, and share and yet take who plus and what is automatic posting. I had sacrabudu. And that the Ghana for na you, he said, those one kind of color. Yancho, and Jabiaso. In that Africa, Ghana bay number one, okay. Ah, it didn't say, yeah. You can't tell more. And that Labadi, Fua, who got to about Buma and this. More than you work in your home, Okasani at all. You saw us as you ever be.
0: And here, yet, ye, chairman of patrons, Emma NPP, Amanyoko, Bibiani, and Yasube Kwai Abato, and Pesuaso, Alaji Ben Ali Seaman, William Gaintu, and a day, and Semi Ebaye. Now, Ghana Communication Technology University, and now one more, and a year, Minitech International LLC. 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
5: We are therefore delighted to welcome Minitech International as a strategic partner in this journey. It reflects our commitment to ensuring that GCTU Graduates are equipped with globally relevant competencies that make them competitive in the rapidly evolving digital economy. Today's signing with Minitech International counts as a valuable addition to this effort and further strengthen our growing network of strategic international partnerships.
0: ɛne ayɛ tie yei ɛyɛ ɛyɛ Pro Vice Chancellor wɔ Ghana Communication Technology University Professor Ebenezer Malcolm nɛno akyi no ɛna akwankyerɛfoɔ panyin a Manitech International LLC wɔda no ɛnso 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
4: Thank you to the leadership of JCTU for your confidence that was placed in us and to the team from both sides.
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4: FM. Today, we will sign a document. But history is not going to judge us by the signatures that we put for the document today. But history is going to judge us by what those signatures make possible. So we meet at an extraordinary moment. Artificial intelligence is changing how knowledge is created. Cybersecurity is becoming essential to every serious digital economy. Technology is changing faster than traditional institutions were designed to work and also attest to social.
0: International LLC. Yetwa yen semno eswa na coordinator Emma Blue Economy Secretariat. 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
7: next year or say year is to work on the bill na ye de call parliament mo say ye we nyina because say anyemra amfa
8: amata jumadi na ye na juma ye enni mo papa ye nya consultant ye Dr. Gordon Jokoto to prepare the bill nti ono so Yeah, yeah, inception meetings near the end of within a month, and on my bill, no, at their mind. Into I say, stakeholder engagement. Year review, no, near my car, ever up. Into a bit, say, the ministerial council. Into a bit, say, council, no, oh, no, no, no, no, no, into young test of that. And then, yeah, yeah, yeah, validate. But there are five key issues that no, I run it through all the stakeholders engaged. The kind, a year where the commission sits. 100.9.
0: And here, you see, Ora Fred, Akwesi entry, where do one. Ye coordinator Emma Blue Economy Secretariat nenu achi ena eye etifi epoye mante musuafo honom onimonyafo Ibrahim Tia wokonhyemu ni bi ena wode to Blue Economy Secretariat for enimu se womunfo omutumi so emwana ene se de galamse ese yensuo no womuntimi hwe na eto entwa
9: We have Higa streams that also flow into the sea. So we have the White Volta, we have the Black Volta, and they all flow down from the northern sector into the coastal area. So as much as we are talking of the oceans, we must look at the inland as well. In view of these bigger streams that also flow into, we have people, the fish that we use in the northern sector is not fish that is coming from the ocean, because we have got river bodies that people also, and the smaller river bodies too are there. So when we are drafting any bill or any policy, let us not just only focus on the coastal area, but the inner belt. So in view of all that, whatever systems that we are putting in place, whatever policies that we are putting in place, let us carry the whole country as a whole. Because the destruction of the water bodies doesn't affect only the coastal area. area. This mining, obstructions of the forests and then the river bodies.
0: Ani aye tiye ye aye etifi epoye mantem swa for meche Northeast Regional Minister Odumnyamfo Ibrahim Tia na Henry Akwesimenka ene densemi ebaye. 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
10: my service is for well done, well done is Mr. Service. I NDC Juma DNA, not a year attractive. In fact, I'm also conferences and the conferences of the number. And I'm like,
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10: 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devoting a task as manson a child the secondary school for so many years oh man so did you picture man so did you say when this kwa na ya bibi ba se on my picture na even a student kwa prepared kana 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

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I'm in Kosovo, Yanakasi, Yabapasha, and Radio.

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2: 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Yeah, young sir. 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But so be beer. 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
2: 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What is saying in young couple?
1: Bend you got some young couple.
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1: Grace, young Capon,
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Yes, yes, yes, yes, yes, yes, yes, yes, yes, yes, yes, yes, yes, yes, yes, yes, yes, yes, yes, yes, yes, yes, yes, yes, yes, yes, yes, yes, yes, yes, yes, yes, yes, yes, yes, yes, yes, yes, yes, yes, yes, yes, yes, yes, yes, yes, yes, yes, yes, yes, yes, yes, yes, yes, yes, yes, yes, yes, yes, yes, yes, yes, yes, yes, yes, yes, yes, yes, yes, yes, yes, yes, yes, yes, yes, yes, yes, yes, yes, yes, yes, yes, yes, yes, yes, yes, yes, yes, yes, yes, yes, yes, yes, yes, yes, yes, yes, yes, yes, yes, yes, yes, yes, yes, yes, yes, yes, yes, yes, yes, yes, yes, yes, yes, yes, yes, yes, yes, yes, yes, 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